0: Hello?
1: Hello?
0: Yes?
1: Yes, ma'am.
0: Grace and peace, my Lord.
1: My Lord, yeah. Yeah, I'm in shura.
0: That's it.
1: On your case, yeah.
0: Mo?
1: Yeah. Men and I was a woman so. Mean, you may who be any, me, did ya me say, yeah, ne to me, MPP, I bet to me, Naja. A day on come about. Yeah, me, that woman said, yeah, so.
0: For the past 3 years, one Nanton hospitals are all Sanenko.
1: Enko.
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0: 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Ya frame Lord Agabus. Aswale ne Excel Chapel International. 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
2: Hello.
0: Yes.
2: Grace and peace. My Lord.
0: Grace and peace. What to say?
2: Yeah, me abu mbacho ma usay.
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2: Ashaman, Zenu, family hospital.
0: Oh, yes, smart. Brabi humi anupaya.
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2: Avem mi, Evans Kujo.
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2: Mbacho da ebi.
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2: Mbacho ae.
0: Bra office anu pay asana bo 9 o'clock.
2: Mbacho yo.
0: Bra na. 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
2: Amen.
0: Asai mai. 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

0: 0006. 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
1: Hello?
0: Yes.
1: Great and peace, my Lord.
0: Huh?
1: Great and peace, my Lord.
0: Massa. 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Massa. Morning, Mre.
1: Okay.
0: Morning now. 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Froni, Uncle.
1: Great and peace, my Lord.
0: And you're great. And you're great. Grace.
1: Grace and peace, my Lord.
0: I want to say, Chairman.
1: Achamu
0: ya. Ano pe ye
1: Ashama.
0: Wouldn't me yajem fua?
1: Achai.
0: Where would they?
1: Acha mammy be an cot ukun on papa.
0: Uko no papa today.
1: Like na me papa down full.
0: Now I know papa who was say yere and ask a girlfriend.
1: Wacho girlfriend.
0: Aha. Asembiasi. Why didn't you kind?
1: Acho.
0: Oh dear, brabi whom and I mean cast him mincher. A dear. Di ntia mabosa ama me ni di me ka chiro wono papa wa na wona afi wono so afri ho
1: acho wo so en papa da fu pa
0: me se bra bi hu me nkomo ho nyoni ni wo kan
1: acho
0: o ba me chode ntia me boje mfu adi achiro bra office anu pe ya why
1: okay
0: good hello hello hello hello hello?
2: Hello?
0: Yes.
2: Hello?
0: Yes?
2: Grace and peace, my Lord.
0: Grace and peace. Me pacho wa tina la paz, pe? La paz.
2: Pacho.
0: What does it want to wear to?
2: Oh, me no, matua.
0: 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Uh-huh. And what penny here, me? 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

0: Emmanuel brother Benji nyale Benji ma ajika do la passe no bia fi ulma ulma ulma me bwa
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0: o letra ho Hello. Yes, sir.
2: Grace and peace, my lord.
0: Grace and peace, Matai.
2: Yes, sir.
0: Cashman.
2: Yes, sir.
0: And Kwanho, Brabi Humi and the Pai.
2: Okay.
0: Oma framing in our one, Huyami Bobo.
2: What's
0: up? Winning me.
2: As a baby.
0: Nyan Matai.
2: That's right.
0: Brabi Humi.
2: That's right.
0: Me yama shime papa because of one thing. 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

0: Ye family Lord Agabus Asuali Amedano ye Excel Chapel International. Ye kwa shaman ni afaji zenu ka. 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Hello.
1: Hello. 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
0: Yes, sir. What to say?
1: Nyami Adam, now the daddy.
0: And pay your coin.
1: Your coin zenu.
0: Hallelujah. 1, 2, 3, 4. One Tommy.
1: Bacho Emia.
0: One Emia Kasapen.
1: Bacho Davy.
0: One Emia Se. Thomas Eji.
1: Bacho Emia.
0: Tommy, drew me one son about 8 o'clock. Would there any emergency? Would there any critical? Yameda.
1: Bacho Davy.
0: Wajimi Edi.
1: Bacho Ayin.
0: And ne, eye, if you had that Friday. And ne, 2nd October. And then you have counseling. Bra office, you know, ya. Meda asu de bre. Ghana for. 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Ye kwa shama, ye fa zenu kani, ye siwe zenu family hospital. Hello?
2: Hello?
0: The patcho, what you say?
2: Patcho, me, we.
0: Who kunu way?
2: It's a patcho. We free me.
0: Well, we may wa.
2: Patcho, I.
0: Na, ache.
2: Patcho, ache. Me.
0: When we say papa, ni won in any aqua.
2: It's a patcho, me, ni mo she.
0: One, Mr. Blankson.
2: It's a near meeting.
0: Me catch yourself, why ya, why ya, why? Ha, because a brown frame and all. I know more catch him, say, who no 14, 140.
2: Young
0: Bacha, yeah, only him to no mukum papana ya ya. Almost a papana per one semi to do.
2: No,
0: he ain't he? You could papani ya ya ya because I wally and a normal prince.
2: Oh.
0: Tony papanity na problems. Bra office. One and yon tina.
2: Mepacho.
0: No, Adoba. Bra be home. Sisi ameno ka say. O mani ya say. O firstborn wa ya bema. Tambu sa so ba penny no e bema.
2: E tam pacho ni cry.
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0: Maka tula ba. Wa wai.
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2: E tam pacho mati.
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0: Me das rebrain. Good. Hello. Abusiafo. Your family Lord Agabus. Aswalene ye Excel Chapel International. Ye wo Ashaimai Zenu. 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Hello.
3: Hello.
0: What you say?
3: Me money.
0: Hello. Yes, sir. Wife or Dumuno?
3: You.
0: And then one on. Assembly a seat. Na. Mendos, you na minty ten here, ya.
3: But you bet me address because me in Tiapo.
0: Oh. found seven cool for winning four times. I mean,
3: there I am.
0: One or penny chas, I'm a cramp of
3: me,
0: Brabby woman. Hello?
4: Hello?
0: Yes.
4: This MC is my love. This...
0: What can I say, Pukuyasi?
4: My child, my bow holder.
0: Who free Pukuyasi Aban Hopping? Their problem.
4: Papa, my child, I mean, you could not worry. If you had you, I'm feared you in me. 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
0: masa ugu hu ene mase o fra dum radio no Ugo, when massy.
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5: Pacho,
0: Chiani, and Pai.
5: Pacho, grace and peace, my lord.
0: Grace and peace, what to say?
5: Pacho, yes, I do more.
0: Asimbiasi, we are there with GLA.
5: Departure
0: being
5: a secretary,
0: or Brabby woman, wouldn't
5: say
0: Brahmin? No one come on. One Mr. Gilbert,
5: Pacha, me,
0: none of Gilbert, quo
5: Pacha, me,
0: Bra office, why
5: your Pacha, you
0: Tremica Ghana for Mapong, maybe Swale Efriha Ako. A fee and I'm a quack of a course. And there, a Friday, October 2nd, 2026. Friday, if yada a edikai, I will bosumi a fen October no. If yada edikan in there. And then a first consultation, I may ye a bosumi a fen October. Mapon. 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Mi free radio so no. 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

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I'm a samurai. I'm a samurai. I'm a samurai. I'm a samurai. I'm a samurai. I'm a samurai. I'm a samurai. I'm a samurai. I'm a samurai. I'm a samurai. I'm a samurai. I'm a

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And I feel that, you know how I feel on Fridays. I get excited on Fridays because weekend begins on Fridays. Everybody love Friday. Well, I won't know Friday. I'm sorry, but I think your case is highly spiritual because everybody loves Friday. Edu fear that. One more year, Juma. One more year, Bosom Yaket, Juma. Edu fear that. In 7 minutes, I am Majuma. Yet I am Majuma. Edu than you ever say Simu. Edu fear that say there. And I say, any GNW, any GM bum. You rest the power 553 trillion. So what are you doing today? And I hear now they fight. Who was Sunday? Who call yo yo? And I say homesick for yo yo. What are you doing today? What are you gonna do today? Then a Friday. If you don't forget, I say I remind you sharp. Then a Friday. Anyway, mami mo amu akwaba mer happy driver so high happy 98.9 FM and the Friday vibe has already man, I mean it has kicked in. It has already started. I'm loving the Friday vibe. The selection is on point. It makes me remember the weekends begins on Friday. Weekends begin on Friday. I love Fridays. I love Fridays. Oh my god, I feel good. Hi, happy 98.9 FM. Happy driving a wood here. You mean you're queer seeker? You bring my phone from your queer cash. I'm a zoom from my number one backup. Me producer, Lulu, I'm DJ, you'll be DJ. And now you're fear day. Let's do music together, okay? Let's enjoy some good quality music. I'll be right back.